0: Cidade FM.
1: How you pull up, baby? How you pull up? How you pull up? I pull up. Step in the kitchen.

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Like, wait, babe, let me

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1: 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Friends to lovers need a part to star in. Like, wait, babe.

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Bad like we, them boy they not bad like we. C'est la vie, none of them are, they just wanna be. Cidade FM, só se quiseres.

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That's when I knew that your heart was scarring. 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

0: 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Acaba assistindo a visão da televisão. Isso, né?
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1: 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Are you pull up? I pull up. Step in the kitchen.